0: hadd legyek.
1: Best FM. 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

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It's just testing.

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Come on, we're gonna bring it up. We're gonna take you a little higher. 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

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We regulate any stealing of his property. We're damn good, too. But you can't be any geek off the street. Gotta be handy with the steel if you know what I mean. Earn your keep.